0: you. Thank you, my brother. Thank you, thank you, thank you. 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
2: I'm in a problem, and I think we need to deal with it.
1: No, we need to take out your perfect passion.
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1: Yeah.
2: Ina nguna nchifunga kumendeza kuna anunzi madzibaba stallion.
1: Ngo.
2: Just from up here.
1: Aba.
2: Iba baba.
1: Serious.
2: Serious.
1: Andi.
2: Kiki.

cop, bad cop, that's good cop, good cop, good cop, good cop, good cop, good cop, good cop, good cop, good cop, good cop, good cop, good cop, good cop, good cop, good cop, good cop, good cop, good cop, good cop, good cop, good cop, good cop, good cop, good cop, good cop, good cop, good cop, good cop, good cop, good cop, good cop, good cop, good cop, good cop, good cop, good cop, good cop, good cop, good cop, good cop, good cop, good cop, good cop, good cop, good cop, good cop, good cop, good cop, good cop, good cop, good cop, good cop, good cop, good cop, good cop, good cop, good cop, good cop, 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cop,

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And I'm listening to Radio 54 Alchemy Panorama. 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

54. 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And this is Dick Darabas Music. 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And I'm listening to Radio 54 African Panorama. 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

sitting on the seashore, counting the marbles, enjoying the breeze. 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Radio 54, into yabantu. The People's Radio. Ichi chinuche vanhu, chinoterelwa nevanhu. 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

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Yes, it's life in the foreign lands. Upenyu watiri kurarama munyika dzeupoteri. Tiri kuzvigona sei, tiri kurarama sei, zviri kumbofamba sei. What are the challenges? What are the challenges are you facing as a foreign national in the foreign land?

exactly provokes xenophobia among citizens in South Africa? And this is going to be a deep, respectful conversation exploring the social, economic, political, and cultural issues that contribute to xenophobia. I would like to promote unity, understanding, peace, and African brotherhood as well.

Thank you so much, Mukuru Webendi, General Eric Nai. And those that you want to be the Naiga. How is Manchester so far? How is Manchester today? Claudius, my brother, how are you? It has been a long time. Zuriku Fambere. Akurikwe Seiko Kuchando Uko. I'm Jiki Jela. How are you? I can see you.

0: train Mr. G. Maranire seeks to promote and publicize the vision and aspirations of Agenda 2063 as outlined by the African Union. Catch us here on Radio 54, where we give you the African panoramic view every Tuesday at 6 o'clock p.m. Look out for the repeat shows every weekend.
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0: His name is Bismarck again to kickstart our show today. Akambokano nziko mufaro usha uya pa Radio 54 African Panorama mneniweka DJ TC.
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What do you think? 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What is your take? Let's talk about it.

citizens in South Africa, one of the things might be, or maybe it's unemployment and economic pressure. Africa, Africa, you are a true Africa, Africa. So when we talk about unemployment and economic pressure, are we saying the foreign nationals are working more than the locals? Atirikuti resusu kavayenzi varikunyanyo feveru wamambasa kupfuura varidzi venyika zviri kumbofamba sei chichingave chiri kuvaitisa hasha. You can share your ideas +277 666 35 654 +277 666 35 654.

believe to, whose report do you listen to? 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
1: God made everything, and behold, it was good. And he said, let us make man out of our own image. God created Adam, the father of Asia, Australia, America, Europe, and also Africa. And behold,

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Favoring foreign nationals all over the locals.

0: Africa, employment and economic pressure are significant concerns. The country faces high unemployment rates, with 32.9% of our population unemployed as of Q1 2025. This is exacerbated by slow economic growth, skills mismatches, and limited job creation. So the key challenges are as follows: skills mismatch, a shortage of skilled workers in sectors like IT, engineering, and the healthcare, despite high employment. Talking about economic growth, sluggish growth, worsened by infrastructure issues and corruption, hinders job creation.
1: Just like the sun, light up the earth, light up my life.
0: When you talk about unemployment, there is a high rate, particularly among youth and black South Africans. So when this is happening, that's where you see foreign nationals coming in. A foreign investment. So immigrants bring skills and create jobs, with one immigrant generating approximately two jobs for locals.

So my question is, should we say the foreign nationals are the ones occupying those high-risk jobs, or they are occupying all those general jobs, like in the restaurants?

So according to my research, companies in South Africa aren't necessarily choosing foreign nationals over locals, but there's a trend of international companies hiring South African talent, especially in sectors like IT, finance, and customer support. This is largely due to South Africa's strong English language proficiency, high skill levels, and competitive rates. In fact, the government is considering quotas in certain sectors when hiring foreign workers, indicating a focus on prioritizing local employment. However, there are also skills gaps in areas like technology, renewable energy, and healthcare, which might lead companies to look abroad for specific expertise. Some key sectors driving job creation in South Africa include technology and digital services, software development, cloud engineering and data analysis, renewable energy, solar, wind and grid integration roles. Then we talk about healthcare. We have clinics, diagnostics technicians and healthcare administrators, logistics and supply chain, warehouse managers, route planners and last mile operators. So kwese koko kunogona kuwanikwa ma locals variko vachidominator, but when it comes to my general work, general jobs, ndopa unaona tukuru kuzara ma foreign nationals. 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

His name is Ringo Madlingo's song entitled Ndia Godola. Welcome to Radio 54 African Panorama Chinichevano, Into Yabantu.

Tumalana, featuring Dr. Tawanda, that's He Mpenzi. Welcome to 24 African Panorama Chinu Chevano, Life in the Foreign Lands. Akadija Mdariro.

Right, not all citizens in South Africa are angry with the fellow Africans, and many South Africans actively support unity, friendship and business partnerships across the continent. But tensions do exist in some communities, and they are usually driven by a combination of social and economic frustrations rather than hatred alone.

Some of the major reasons often discussed include high unemployment and poverty. Many citizens struggle to find jobs, housing, and opportunities when life becomes difficult. Some people blame foreigners for taking jobs or businesses opportunities.

In some townships and communities, foreign-owned shops and businesses are seeing a strong competition because they may sell cheaper products or operate long hours. Ndozvimwe zvinenge zvichitiriga noise izvozvo zvinaika.

also have crime and stereotypes, certain criminal activities involving individuals from different countries sometimes create unfair stereotypes against entire nationalities. This caused tension and mistrust. So we had a discussion earlier on our platform. After there's a video which is circulating from a guy who's saying Zimbabweans are the ones who are robbing people. And we were discussing about that issue, about that video. Some they are saying, no, that's totally wrong. Crime has no boundaries.

crime inenge ichiitwa muSouth Africa muno muri ngopedzera yangonzi mafore nationals ari kuita crime. Yet the locals themselves, they are also dominating when it comes to crimes, robbery.

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2: So let's talk about the crime and robbery, a major concern in many communities. Sometimes when crimes involve foreign nationals, people generalize and blame entire groups of Africans. This creates tension and xenophobia. However, crime is committed by individuals from many different backgrounds, and blaming all foreigners for crime is unfair and also dangerous.

Many people believe foreigners are often used as scapegoats for deeper social and economic problems in South Africa. Issues such as unemployment, poverty, crime, corruption, and poor service delivery create frustration in communities. Some citizens feel political leaders sometimes shift public anger toward foreign nationals instead of addressing the root causes. What do you have to say? These are concerns that politics can influence xenophobic tensions, especially during a difficult economic periods of or election seasons, especially here in November there will be elections. So they are just using foreign nationals as godscapes so that they will say everything we are doing is being done by foreign nationals or may be caused by foreign nationals. Instead of uniting communities, blame is sometimes directed at fellow Africans. Although we can see that not all politicians support xenophobia, not all South Africans blame foreigners, many communities peacefully live and work together.

I can tell you that most of the times foreign nationals are used as scapegoats. Vanenge vakawanda nezvigunwa chingoti parikubiwa ma foreign nationals parikushayikwa mabasa ma foreign nationals. And upenyu rukuraramwa nema foreign nationals, we live in fear.

0: inaita Moyo Dewane Utakatake Express. 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Ando so tinaita ka pa Radio 54 African Panorama muneno yeka DJ TC. Thank you so much, Murozi Mukuru. 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
0: Coming up next is Diamond Platnumz. A song entitled Nani.

a Diamond Platinums. A song entitled Nani for Radio 54 African Panorama. Angishutani.

Priscam Como, I can see you on Facebook. How are you? I confirm if you can hear me loud and clear. How is Botswana today?

Oh, welcome to Life in the Foreign Lands with your host DJ TC, coming to you live from Divdo Studios in Cape Town, South Africa. Anyaya yedu iri pakuti yonhasi chii chingave chichikonzeresa malocals nzvimbo dzatinogara kana nyika dzatinogara kunge vachishungurudza.

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Oh, we are only here to work in the foreign land. And nothing much, we are not here to fight with anyone. Oh, we are not here to quarrel with anyone. We come in peace, and not to fight, not to judge. Atangoya kuzoshanda, takangoya kuzoshanda. That's my Tokas Moyo for you, brand new track.

concerned that politics can influence xenophobic tensions. Especially during difficult economic periods of election seasons, as I've said. Instead of uniting communities, the blame is sometimes directed at fellow Africans each and every time. So the real enemy may not be nationality, but poverty, unemployment, inequality, crime, and failed leadership. Africans fighting Africans weakens the continent instead.

why they always say criminality or foreign nationals are the ones who are commit crime in South Africa to say. Let me just say crime is real concern in South Africa, and some crimes are committed by foreign nationals, yes, just as men are committed by South African citizens also, but it would not be accurate for or fair to say that foreign nationals as a group commit too many crimes without reliable evidence comparing crime rates across our populations. So in public discussions, a two important points matter. Individuals commit crimes, not entire nationalities. High-profile cases can create strong public perceptions, especially when amplified by social media or politics. Economic hardship, undocumented migration, organized crime networks, and weak law enforcement can all contribute to crime problems involving people from different backgrounds. Many foreign nationals in South Africa are law-abiding workers, business owners, students, church members, and professionals contributing positively to communities.

crime, and some citizens believe foreign nationals are heavily involved. Others argue that crime is a national problem affecting everyone, regardless of nationality. The question is, how do we address crime without creating hatred against innocent people? What's your take? What do you have to say?

chisinga peri chinoshura mufunge. Andasimudzai nini Dr. Love kamoto kamberevere.

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Macheso. Operator 54 African Panorama Muneweka DJTC. Good morning, good afternoon, good evening. Depending on where you are tuning in from. Akune dzimwe nzvimbo mangwanani kumwe masikati mamwe manheru. 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

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As soon as I say, our good things go out, good to bat our goopy. It's good to know that you are connecting, you are tuned in.

Morgo Chapata Live, it's Ripa Jimto Studios in Cape Town, South Africa, the mother city. At the home of entertainment, I'm in a way you got DJ TC.

Josephine Rizao, and the same was Nakundu Zao. I want to go now, we are what to go now, Sika Raika. I should go to Zapati or Kutere, I should sure Cooper Kutabata or Kupi. I can see you on Facebook, Zuru Fambe. 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

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You might be in Malawi, Zambia, South Africa, Cameroon, Nigeria, Ghana, DRC. 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

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It's only by the grace of God that we are alive and we are grateful. 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

today's discussion has reminded us that challenges facing Africans in South Africa, deep and emotional issues like unemployment, crime, poverty, undocumented immigration, corruption, and economic pressure continue to affect many communities. But as we close this discussion, we must remember one important thing: violence, hatred, division will never build the Africa we want. And not every foreign national is a criminal, and not every South African is xenophobic. And many people from different African countries are living together peacefully, working together, worshipping together, and building families and business together every day. The real challenge before us is how to create opportunities, strengthen law enforcement, fairly improve leadership, and restore dignity for all people living on the continent. Let us fight crime without fighting humanity. Let us protect communities without destroying unity. And let us remember that Africa's strength is in Africans standing together, not against each other. And this is your host, DJ TC, on Life in the Foreign Lands. Thank you for listening. Thank you for sharing your voices. And may peace, wisdom, and unity guide us all. It was my pleasure to be with you today.

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1: okay so ingoma yeah. 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
1: Okay, number five. Number
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1: One.
2: 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I call it as a like ngibizeng is like Shona.
1: Oh, la, yeah. 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It's like Bupenyu. Impilo.
2: Yeah. So I was ngibiza uNkulunkulu like uthi ndiphe uPenyu.
1: Okay.
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1: Oh okay all right njengoba ukhuluma ngo uphenyu nje ithi ngi ya iyona le ngoma vele manje elapha ethi ngidlale ku background ngidlale kancane abantu bayizwe ke le ngoma ethi uphenyu asilalele kancane Rezamani.
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1: 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Okay.
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0: Okay, all right.
1: I'm a number phone. I'm a pin. It is 076 116 3390. Our manager.
0: 3390. 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
1: Yeah, our manager. Yeah, our manager. One me at 064 9921 668.
0: Okay.
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0: Oh, okay. All right, Reza man, siyabonga kakhulu.
1: Thank you. 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
1: Can't see me, you have started again.
2: I've started, when did I stop? This is me, my dear. I've not started. And if you didn't want me to start quarreling, then you would start in the morning by not provoking me. You do not leave me here provoked. You leave me boiling with anger. And then you come back in the evening telling me, Cassina, you have started. If anything, I didn't stop. The whole day I've been at it waiting for you. 5 apologies. In the morning, you woke up at 4 o'clock. I don't know whether you're a night dancer. 4 o'clock in the morning, you woke up and left the lights on. How selfish. Isn't that just the epitome of being selfish? You leave the light on when someone else is still sleeping. Then

0: does not keep walking back in this house. If you were tired, you'd not come back here. If you are tired, you'd go and never come. It's like someone wearing headsets and they're dancing. They're like, oh, I am tired of music. I hate music. Yet they are wearing headsets. So please don't be a hypocrite. If you're tired, you go. You go if you're tired. Tired of me. Tired of me. Where were you looking? So at some point you felt that I would change. Eh? This is me. If you're tired of this, then you go. Go, because this is, I'm not going to change. And as long as you keep provoking me, this is what you're going to keep finding. So apologize. Let's save time. I would be serving you food right now. So, apologize, and you enter. Simple.
1: Okay, I'm sorry.
0: Wow, please, I went to school. That is not an apology. An apology has to come from the heart. Yours is coming from the eyes here. It's actually on the surface. Apologize properly. Apologize. First of all, you owe me 5, not just, I am sorry, and then you walk away. 5 apologies. I am sorry, and you say it from the heart. I am sorry because I left the light on. It's a shame. I apologize, and you say, okay. I am sorry because I have not done service of my car for 5 months now, and it is failing to start. And I say, okay. So outline them. When you're done, then you can enter inside. I am tired. Who is not tired? You think I was sitting there for 1 hour waiting?

Sibuze emsazweni wokuhamba phambili umsazo we-Radio 54 African Panorama, umsazo othandwa ngabantu umhlaba wonke jikelele. 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